0: This is a journey into sound.
1: You're now tuned in to the hottest DJ VJ in the world. It's DJ Shorty, a.k.a. Mr. Hot Forever.

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1: You sure the girl doesn't get hurt?
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0: 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I make her cards on her birthday. 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I take her water when she's thirsty. She takes me as I am.
1: No, please don't pull me back onto another supervisor.

0: It's pointless without you.
1: Come on.
2: You do that, Mum.
3: Proud of you.
1: Oh, thanks. Just ring me, alright?
3: Yeah.
1: Yeah. Stop crying.
4: Alright, love you, Mum.
3: Love you.
4: See you later.

I and I to everyone. Got to help, but we got to help, yeah. 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Got to help, but we got to help, yeah.